0: come on, come on. Show them.
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1: 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So, with me, they'll be in my DMs like, sense your energy and I

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